0: guys out of Lancaster County, Pennsylvania. Ashes to New, Die for You. Before that, Linkin Park, The Emptiness Machine. As I mentioned, it was 2 years ago they released that first album after the passing of Chester Bennington and introducing everybody to Emily Armstrong and the new sound of Linkin Park. Rage Against the Machine. You know who the drummer, Brad Wilk? He's 58 today. We'll celebrate with some Rage and 311 next.
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2: We'll travel back in time this Labor Day holiday weekend. Anthony hitting me up on the Facebook Messenger looking for some Scorpion King music. Godsmack, of course, the artist Sully and the crew from 2002 in the album Scorpion King. I Stand Alone. Coming up, the Autumn Kings, band out of Canada that now calls the U.S. their home. Volbeat and Creed as well, moments away.
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1: Band started in Windsor, Ontario, right across the river from Detroit. 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Autumn Kings, Gone, Gone, Gone, their hit. 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
7: Well,
5: anyways, it was Cannes. The Cannes. Well, Cannes? That's dumb.
6: No, it's not. 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
1: Lizzy and RJ and the band Hailstorm. Darkness always wins. Let's hope that really isn't what happens in life. Darkness always winning? Ooh, that would be tough to swallow. Chevelle, Pete, and Sam Loeffler, the boys out of Chicago. It's the clincher cranking it up on a Sunday night. Thanks for being with us, my friend.

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1: Featuring a little guitar work from John 5, brand new Nickelback, Rattle the Cage. Chad Kroeger and crew releasing the album Everything Under the Sun October 30th. Yeah, Halloween Eve, they'll be releasing Nickelback's brand new one. Heading to Pennsylvania, great suggestion for Mike tonight. Wanted to hear some Selling the Drama. He's got a lot in his life with his ex. She's selling the drama. Hoping I could do some live. 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
14: 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She would probably rather had me been stepping out than playing World of Warcraft. 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
0: It's Dave and Mahoney.
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0: Back in the spring, Dave Grohl and Company releasing My Favorite Toy, including that one on it, Window, Foo Fighters' brand new one. Lay Me Down to Sleep, Pray the Lord My Soul to Keep. Words originally found in a book, 1753. And Metallica put them in the greatest classic rock song from 1991, hands down, Enter Sandman before that. And click, click, boom. Saliva getting the set started. Going to try and keep that level going is Jeremy from Pearl Jam. Jeremy, loser from Three Doors Down coming up too, because I'm a loser.
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17: You know my favorite new thing to do is, like, sometimes people will come into the DMs or whatever. 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
17: Let's try it.
19: 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So shoot me a DM.
17: Sup.
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1: Out of Sweden, 2001, they got together. 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
1: 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Before that, Wage War, their song Blindfold, and The Offspring with Come Out and Play. You know, my wife says we got Chinese yesterday, so we can't get it again today. Which makes no sense. They do it in China all the time. I'm ordering.
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4: 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Does it show unread?
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7: These girls broke into a business, and it was a foam and insulation business.
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7: These chicks got onto forklifts.
4: Oh, yeah.
7: Oh, yeah. They crashed the products into each other with the forklifts. They crashed the forklifts into each other. There were alarms going off.
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7: And so the girls ran, and they just, like, caught them a couple of, like, right
4: down
7: the street.
4: Should have fled on forklift. Got the fork out of there.
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6: Oh,
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7: 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If they start doing kids stuff, you're right. I'm so screwed. If there's like a click here to buy now, oh, you're right. 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
7: 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Yeah. 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
1: R.I.P. as in rest in peace. Motionless in White with their new one. That is Skylar Grey featured in that one too. And before them, it was Highly Suspect, their song Lydia. And No Rain from Blind Melon. Time for today's moment of duh. This seems to have escalated quickly. It happened in Taiwan. A guy used his robot vacuum's built-in camera to secretly record his unfaithful wife. And that ended up sending him to prison. But not before he won about 500,000 Taiwanese dollars in their divorce. Thing is, his ex-wife sued him for violating her privacy by recording her without her consent. And a court ultimately ruled in her favor, ordering him to hand over 30% of his divorce winnings to her and go behind bars for 5 months. A bit of an unusual legal battle, but it does serve as a stark reminder of the serious legal consequences surrounding unauthorized digital.
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2: 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Got a fun throwback from about 2000 coming up next. 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
1: That's Sum 41. My name is Gundy, and I have a very important announcement. Pennies have been discontinued, so I will no longer be accepting anybody's 2 cents. 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
1: We're back to the music in seconds. First, I want you to stay healthy and safe, friends. So here are just some signs that it's your new doctor's first day, too. Yeah, they're not just new to you, they're new, period. 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Wait, what's that have to do with my health? But sure. Or if they just ask for a payment in cash. Probably not a good sign.
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1: Kerosene with The Warning. Before that, I played you some Disturbed and also Super Beast from Rob Zombie. Man, this runner, he should get a Guinness record, but didn't over a technicality. Get this. Teenage dude recorded himself running for 5 hours, 9 minutes, taking on the route of San Francisco's transit system called BART. And the only reason he didn't get any official recognition, there was one little gap between stations where he used a bicycle to get from here to there. Yeah, doesn't work. The BART website recognizes his impressive time, so there is that at least. And he's apparently not terribly discouraged, as next he plans to take on New York City's subway system. Which sounds a
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7: I am more upset about the fact that he decided to have a choir at a party with a bad Santa. 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
8: Nobody knew was coming into the circle of friends.
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1: Ninth Key with Happy Feels Like. I have Papa Roach coming up for you next, but first, time for the first edition for this show's Did You Know? 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The famous North American landmark Niagara Falls is constantly moving backward. Did you know that? 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Well, now you know.
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0: There's Foo Fighters and Windows. Chevelle before that and Collective Soul started us off with Shine. It's Roker coming up. Music from a band that you'll be able to catch performing at the Aftershock Festival in Sacramento in about a month.
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0: Socialist in White and Skylar Gray, R.I.P. The Offspring before that, Self Esteem. Catch The Offspring when they perform at the Aftershock Festival in Sacramento the weekend of October 1st. And Nickelback started us off, Figured You Out. It's Roker. Nirvana and more coming up.
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7: Oh, no. You'll never guess what they're finding inside of Waymo's. Or maybe you will. So Waymo's are the autonomous vehicles. If you haven't ridden in one, they're becoming more and more common in major cities across the country. And Audrey, you've ridden in one. You said it was a pretty good experience.
8: Yeah, I mean, for the most part, whenever you're talking about getting from point A to point B pretty quickly, especially like not on the freeways.
7: Yeah.
8: But I mean, it's pretty cheap and you don't have to worry about talking to the person in the front seat. It's fine.
9: Typical pretty person privilege. She had a great experience in a Waymo. Our producer, Chris Jackson, on the other hand, was basically kidnapped by a Waymo.
7: He was stuck inside of a Waymo.
8: For like 2 minutes.
7: It was driving in circles. That's right.
8: Okay.
7: And well, there's been other problems too, like them driving into like police standoffs and driving the wrong way on roads and some other stuff. But
8: like hitting people.
7: Yeah, just kids.
8: Just casually killing people.
7: Zooming not great, past not stop great. School
8: but I mean, my experience was fine.
7: So the driverless vehicles, like you said, they have some upsides to them. Yes. But there are people, obviously, that still have to be involved. Even though they're driverless cars, they have the little depots they go to in order to get them all cleaned up and make sure they're ready for the next passenger. Mm-hmm. And some of the things that they're finding inside of these Waymos, a little bit unsettling. And you nailed it, Mahoney. Like poop. People are defecating in Waymos.
9: But aren't there cameras that can see everywhere inside?
8: Yes, inside, outside, the whole thing. I mean, like you click one button and somebody's on the other end. They're monitoring every single vehicle while it's out and about.
9: Maybe.
8: Gross.
9: Maybe we like start, you know, because those poor people who have to clean this stuff up, you feel bad for anybody who has to deal with that.
7: The going rate, $29 per hour. If you're working overnight, it's $31 per hour.
9: To clean up human feces. But if we find
7: also
9: these freaks...
7: Also vomit in there as well.
8: Oh. Yeah.
9: But if let's find these freaks who love to put like cameras in bathrooms and stuff. Why don't we just get them a job cleaning these? Because that feels like it's two birds, one stone. You don't have to, you know, invade anybody's privacy unwillingly. These are people who are willing to give it up and poop in an autonomous vehicle.
8: Make the robots clean it. It's a robot car. Just make the robots do it. We've got the humanoids.
7: Yeah.
8: It's going to be fine. Or just make the whole thing like where you could hose it down. Don't put carpet in a Waymo.
9: Don't put carpet in a bathroom, right?
7: They also found, reported that they found two pig heads in the back of a Waymo. Not sure why somebody is traveling
9: Maybe
7: with two pig heads.
9: Going to a luau?
7: Oh, a luau. I was thinking like a seance.
10: Dave and Mahoney.
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2: So the other day we had the story about the 19-year-old waitress who was a waitress in Miami, and there was some guy who was a businessman who came into the restaurant that she was working at. I guess they hit it off, and then she got really upset when she found out that he had a girlfriend that was not her, and so she decided that she was going to extort him for $20,000.
3: And by, like, blackmailing him with nudes and sex tapes, right?
2: Sex tapes, sent it to his business partner and his actual girlfriend, and you're like... this 19-year-old. And of course, she's like a hot 19-year-old that just doesn't know better.
4: She's 19.
3: But she should know better.
2: Well, and so should he. Like, what are you doing?
3: Filming yourself.
2: Filming that.
4: Yes, Dave.
2: I mean, of course, man.
4: Come on, Dave.
2: So
4: yes.
2: This guy's in a relationship.
3: He's a victim here, Audrey.
4: No way.
3: He's a victim.
4: Absolutely not.
2: We got this call in the voicemail.
5: Hey, Dave Mahoney, longtime listener, first-time caller. About the 19-year-old Miami waitress. It doesn't sound like either one of them are smart. She was only asking for $20,000. It would have been cheaper to pay him. Thanks.
6: Message
4: so
6: deleted.
4: I would kind of agree.
3: Or this guy knows that
4: she went low.
3: Yeah, like, ask for more.
4: $20,000, like, she is totally 19.
3: Like, also, if you're...
2: $20,000 doesn't even pay off my credit card at this point.
4: $20,000 sounds like so much money whenever you're 19. 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
2: Right. You can't even get a used Honda at this point for $20,000.
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2: They pay for a quarter of that thing. Get a 1Runner.
3: I mean, here's the thing,
4: too. Is
3: there
4: a single runner anywhere?
2: Gotta get a 1Runner.
3: The reason this guy didn't pay, the reason this guy didn't pay this is not because he couldn't or whatever. It was cheaper to pay her off. He knew that his current chick would not care.
4: Oh, that's he's done this before.
2: And also, this is a pattern. Also, his business partner, you're going to send it to him, and you're like,
4: Who cares?
2: Wow, here's video of you banging a 19-year-old. Oh, no.
3: We can't do business together anymore.
2: No more spreadsheets with you, pal.
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0: Do I have to?
1: The job here is simple for you, Luis. You just have to figure out which one of these unbelievable things Mahoney actually did behind the scenes. So his wife has been kind enough to share some of the things that he does when no one else is around. And it's unbelievable that he actually does do some of these things. In fact, he does a lot of these things. One question for you before we get going. Do you think Mahoney is lazy or do you think he is efficient?
2: I believe that he is efficient in his own way. The end results are good.
3: They speak for themselves efficiently. When I was a young man traveling the world, I came across a wise man in a cornfield.
1: Cornfield, is that?
3: Cornfield. Okay. Well, a mysterious cornfield that was...
4: Was he an alien?
3: It was covered in mist and or a fog.
1: Did you hear a banjo?
3: As I wandered through...
4: He's trying to probe you.
3: As I wandered through this cornfield, I encountered him, and he said, "Son, the key to life is working smarter and not harder." And ever since that day, I have made it my life's long mission to spread the word of efficiency across this great land of
4: you
3: ours.
4: You do a really great job at it. I feel like a lot of people are learning from your ways.
1: All right, so I'm going to play you two clips, Luis, and again, you're trying to figure out which one is 100% true. The first one here is entitled Audiobook.
5: We recently flew with our daughter for the first time to travel to Mahoney's grandfather's funeral. Even though it was for a sad reason, it was actually a very successful trip, and I was proud of our girl. I was less proud of our boy Mahoney, though. He stayed up late the night before we traveled, listening to his new audiobook, and as a result, was exhausted in the morning. When we got settled onto the plane, I whipped out the new toys I got our daughter to occupy her, and Mahoney nudged me and said, "All right, baby, looks like you got this. I'm gonna sleep. Wake me when we land." So for 2.5 hours, I fought for my life entertaining that baby while Mahoney snoozed. And when we landed, I had to shake him awake, and he replied, "Ugh, already, baby?"
4: Wait, hold on. I feel like in that audio, there I heard Mahoney in the background.
1: Laughing.
3: That was the baby.
1: Sure was.
4: Oh, my
3: gosh. My defense, so it's a new audio book called Dungeon Crawler Carl, and I'm on book 4 already. It has taken over my life. It's like legitimately causing issues with me and my wife right now because all I want to do is listen to this book.
4: That's awesome.
3: It's such a good book series. If you like video games, Dungeon Crawler Carl.
4: Get that book.
3: Cannot recommend it enough.
1: Luis, does that sound like it could be true to you?
2: Absolutely.
1: Yeah. I mean, because Mahoney does. I've traveled with him before. And even on short flights, he'll bust out his little pod. He's got his noise-canceling headphones. Like, he can sleep on a plane. And the fact that you abandoned your wife.
3: Baby was fine. I knew she would do great. I knew she would do great.
1: You had faith.
3: She was just like me, you know? Uh-huh. She napped as well.
4: Was this on the way or the way back?
3: I was on the way.
1: So literally the first leg of the first flight she's ever taken. You're like, doses.
4: Wow.
3: I gave it a good 5 minutes. We got in the air. We reached 20,000 feet.
1: Uh-huh. All right. The next one here is entitled Shoulders.
5: We traveled with our daughter's car seat and took it on the plane with us. If you've ever done that before, I salute you. It's a pretty large seat, so I ordered a rolling dolly that we could strap it to and wheel it through the airport with ease. It would basically function as a stroller, and our daughter could ride in it. Well, that didn't pan out. As I was getting ready to strap our daughter in, Mahoney told me he slept in an awkward position on the plane and was too sore to pull her, and that I should carry her instead. So I huffed through the airport carrying our toddler and her diaper bag, all while Mahoney leisurely glided an empty car seat, rolling his shoulders and yawning.
1: Sounds like it could be true, too.
4: I feel like we've heard some of the issues revolving around the car seat for the plane. Mm-hmm. It was something that Mahoney really took kind of offense to, that they wouldn't let this car seat situation through, right? Wasn't that it? I don't know. I feel like that one's just a little more untrue than the first part. The first one seems
1: so true to me, and I'm with you, Audrey. That's what I would go with as, without question.
4: Something in 2 feels untrue.
1: Like maybe he was carrying the diaper bag or something?
4: Yeah. Something about something. Right. So number 1 is going to be true for me. What about you, Dave?
1: I'm going the same thing. But we don't know. So, Luis, it's up to you to make the decision.
2: I agree. I believe the first one would be the true one. I don't think he would do that to his wife.
1: We never do. And then he does.
3: Can we get a drum roll, please?
1: Here you go.
3: Luis, number 1 is, in fact... 100% true. You guys, step number 2 out. I had the diaper bag in the car seat that I was rolling.
1: There you go.
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0: Welcome to Dave and Mahoney.
1: Apparently, day drinking while your kids are in school can have consequences.
2: I mean, that's why we have school, so we can't go back to day drinking, right, Dave? That's what I thought that was in the Constitution.
1: In the Constitution?
2: Yeah.
1: Yeah, I think so.
2: Yeah, that's what our forefathers said.
1: 4 score and 7 margaritas later.
0: Dave and Mahoney.
1: She allegedly sent an intimate photo to his business partner and to his girlfriend.
3: If somebody sends me a picture of Dave's I'm just going to be like, LOL.
1: Wow, so brave.
0: Dave and Mahoney.
1: Does anyone actually as like an adult play a recorder like in a band? Like you learn how to play a recorder as a child.
3: It's a gateway. It's like it's the marijuana of musical instruments.
4: Yes.
0: All right. No. This is Dave and Mahoney.
1: Hello, friends, and thank you for joining us on this Monday. Got some good news and some bad news to kick things off today. What would you like first there, Mahoney?
3: Dave, why don't we start off today's show with some bad news?
1: This may shock you, but we are being ripped off by drug companies. I know.
4: Oh, really, Dave?
1: It's hard to believe because the pharmaceutical companies historically have always had our best interest in mind, so it's hard to stomach. I get that.
4: I know.
1: But, yeah, it turns out the drug companies might not actually have our best interest in mind.
4: No kidding.
1: Yeah.
4: I'm totally shocked.
1: So a report from the RAND Corporation found that U.S. prescription drug prices are significantly higher than in other countries. And you're like, well, I mean, that makes sense. You know, the market and this and that. You're like, no. These are the exact same drugs. And the study showed the U.S. drug prices are almost 3 times the prices in other nations. So we're paying 3 times as much for the exact same drugs. And many times it's because, you know, these corporations have a lock on certain drugs and how long they're able to exclusively manufacture them. Even if they're life-saving drugs, none of that matters because they're just going to get as much profit. It's almost like they don't actually care about our health.
3: And when you think about it, Dave, the you know, one of the favorite stats that I've seen, you know, when one talks about, you know, healthcare here in America, only 32 out of the 33 most developed countries in the world have figured out how a single-payer system can work and how to get everybody in their country taken care of, except for us here in the United States.
4: Well, because we have corporatized pharmaceuticals where they're creating a supply and demand need for medications. Like, I have a friend of mine who literally was not able to get her ADHD, her Adderall medicine, for 6 months.
1: That's wild.
4: 6 months.
1: So, I mean, you're talking about, you know, something that's a very popular drug. I mean, they're talking about name brand drugs specifically in the U.S., even more pronounced as far as the price hike. 4.22 times higher. And then you look at things like insulin. In the U.S., the insulin price, 450% more than it costs in Mexico, 3,800% more than it costs in Turkey.
4: My brother is a type 1 diabetic, and the way that they price gouge people, like, obviously, we think of cancer first, right?
1: Yep.
4: How you just bill life. Like, how you're just supposed to try and figure out how to live.
1: If you want to try to maybe survive, it's going to cost you everything that
4: you
1: have.
4: Your pump, your insulin, your test strips. I mean, all of those things are so out of this world expensive. And it's just to be able to live.
1: Yep. Some good news today as
4: well.
1: Thank God. The U.S. is number one. So while we're sitting here talking about how we can't afford medicine, the U.S. is actually growing at a faster pace than any other G7 country, according to the new IMF World Economic Outlook report. So the report estimates that the U.S. economy grew by 2.5% in 2023 and is set for a similar growth in 2024. Meanwhile, Japan, which is the second largest growth, was at 1.9, Canada at 1.1. So, you know, a lot of these countries not seeing anywhere close to the regrowth rate that the United States is. And I guess that's good news. It just seems like right now everyone's kind of like cautiously optimistic. You're like, okay, the economy seems to be doing pretty well right now.
3: It's because we're being brainwashed by the media into thinking that things aren't as good as they actually are when the data is in front of us.
1: I know. Yeah, it just seems weird. It's like everyone's like, so things are going good? Because it doesn't feel like they're going good because the news doesn't want us to feel like it's going good.
3: Because here's the thing. I remember. We're a little older, Dave, so we remember.
1: Yep.
3: Remember 2008?
1: Sure do.
3: Remember 2009, 10, 11, 12? Yeah, those were bad years. This doesn't feel like that.
1: So the IMF predicts the world economy will grow by 3.1% in 2024. So, you know, whether or not the U.S. is going to be able to continue this in the year ahead, we don't know. But at least according to the predictions right now, it looks like it. So gamble more? I don't know that. Like, what's the takeaway here?
4: For you, it was gamble more.
1: Yeah,
4: it could
1: be
4: different for everyone.
3: Let's spin.
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9: Traffic moving pretty well at this point. You will still see some slowdowns, I-25 of the construction zone. Also, eastbound I-40 near the interchange. We've still got a little bit of a slowdown.
10: How did I lose weight? And I did. Lean, right here. I did. I love this stuff. Listen, Brickhouse Nutrition been with me for a long time. So chatting with Miles, I'm up at like 235. 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

0: All right, Audrey, let me ask you this question, because you're probably the one in this room that is the most likely to be just making out with somebody in public. But, like, you're an affectionate person, and you're into physical touch and all that.
1: You're in the newest
0: stuff.
1: Relationship here.
2: So yeah. Let me ask you this. Is this based off of what Mahoney put in prep last night?
0: Because
2: I actually read that story, Mahoney, before you get into it, and I said, that would be me.
0: Yep.
2: That would be me. I love kissing.
0: So I understand why Mahoney was so annoyed by this, because I was thinking about it when I read this story as well. I'm like, I don't know if I've ever seen you and your wife. I know I've never seen you like make out or anything like that. I don't even know if I've ever seen you like kiss.
1: I mean, we kiss, but not like in public. Do you ever kiss?
0: Do you ever kiss in public?
1: I mean, like occasionally, but like, you know, not like we don't make out. Yeah. Like that's like we don't make out in public. That's just not who we are. We're not.
0: Was there ever a point in your relationship where it was so hot and heavy that you guys just couldn't keep your hands off each other in public?
1: Not in public. Okay. I mean, I'm a reserved gentleman, Dave.
0: You're a reserved lover.
1: I am able to control my
2: your
1: primal urges.
2: I want my butt grabbed and just...
1: Yeah, I do that in private all the time.
2: In the cereal aisle.
0: Man, we're at Whole Foods.
2: Sure. Dude, right next to the melons. Grab mine, too. I love it. I love it. I can't help it. I don't know. I just love that. And it's so funny because, again, Mahoney, before you get into your story, I read that and I was like, Mahoney would have this stance and I would be giggling thinking that I would be the person you'd be cringing at.
1: I will. So we went to Disney over the weekend and, you know, we've been there a billion times. So we know what's going on. We've seen all sorts. It's an interesting melting pot of all sorts of people. But we did see something this time that we hadn't seen before, and we're waiting to go on Soarin' at Disney's California Adventure.
0: Good time.
1: Like, so, you know, which is it's a pretty boring ride, but like if you want to get out of the sun and you just kind of want to like sit in air conditioning for a while, it's a great ride for that. While we're waiting to get on to Soarin', there are two 40-year-olds. Like, and
0: did you card them or you're eyeballing it here?
1: Dave, you could tell these people have lived a hard life.
0: Okay. All right.
1: And there's two 40-ish year olds. And they are, I would say, not great looking people. Mm. And
0: that does matter to the story.
1: Have you ever seen me, Audrey, eat like chicken wings?
2: Yeah.
1: That's what these people were doing, basically, with each other's face.
2: So that's why you got the ick.
1: These people were making out in line for a good 20 minutes.
2: They were the kind of people who had like goo on their teeth.
3: Licking each other's fingers too.
0: The only way that I can describe the way that Mahoney eats chicken wings is violent.
3: like when the gremlins get fed.
0: When Cookie Monster eats a bag of cookies.
1: Chris, it's not the gremlins that get fed. It's the mogwais that get fed after midnight.
3: I'm sorry, you're right.
1: After midnight and become gremlins, you son of a bitch. Get it right.
3: I'm sorry.
1: So these people are just like going at it hard. And my wife is like rolling her eyes. Like she's like, you seeing this? I mean, like, how do I not? These people are 6 feet from us and they're eating each other's faces. Like it's like they just came to a Golden Corral buffet and haven't eaten in like 6 months.
2: You guys should have had a makeout off.
1: Well, here's what I did. And I don't, like, again.
0: Just makes eye contact and goes, zip.
1: Well, there is something like that.
2: You guys
1: that
2: about to get on Splash Mountain? What were y'all doing?
1: No, we were getting on. We were getting... It's closed now for renovations right now, by the way.
0: Like my sex life.
2: Zippity-doo-dah.
1: I understand that, like, I've seen, like, you know, plenty of, like, 20-year-olds, teenagers, whatever, who are just like...
0: Can't keep their hands off each other.
1: And you're like, okay, I get it. Like, because this is probably like first love. And there's like first love, those sorts of things. Like, you understand that. Because
0: yeah,
1: you don't know better. But you're 40-something years old.
0: This is like a third or fourth love, though. I mean, this is, you know, they just got out of the long relationship that was miserable. And there's finally passion again.
2: I don't know. If they look the way that they look and tasted. I was thinking chicken wings. And if they were kissing
0: like
2: the way they were kissing.
0: Marlboro Reds.
2: Yeah. I mean, I feel like maybe that is their first love.
1: Literally, after about 20 minutes, I just could not take it anymore. So I just started staring. Like, that was the thing. I just kind of just...
2: That feels like that's worse for you, though.
0: Yeah.
1: No, they stopped. They're like, I got him to stop.
3: You enjoying the free show over here?
1: No, I'm not. But you know what I'm going to do? I'm going to make you uncomfortable because you're making me uncomfortable.
2: Dude, you are such a silly goose. Like, you just are sitting there in your Tommy Bahama, gold chain,
0: staring.
2: Tall white man, 6 foot something, and just staring at these other 40-year-olds. Because you're also 40. So, like, you're just, like, staring at them like they're children.
1: Yes.
2: Like, that's pretty on par. Like, that's you. Just,
0: I mean, that's either
1: I'm the adult in the room.
0: Or you're going to catch a charge. Like, it just seems weird, man.
3: Next time, just walk up, hand him a condom. Just be like, here you go.
0: No, just be like, do you mind if I cut in?
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7: Traffic moving pretty well at this point. You will still see some slowdowns, I-25 of the construction zone. Also eastbound I-40 near the interchange. We've still got a little bit of a slow.
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4: Message deleted.
5: This is an important question that I will judge you on.
6: It's a combination. Like, yeah, I turn around. I'm like a pig being roasted. I'm turning depending on what I am doing.
5: I'm a 7-Eleven hot dog in there.
6: When I'm washing it out, I'm always facing away, pushing down. Because it's like, if I was facing it, then the soap would be getting into my eyes.
7: Mm. See, I'm a bit more aggressive with my turns. I'm like a full-on ballerina. Like, I'll just pop my leg up and twirl around.
6: You and Kristen Yamaguchi, you a figure skater, you're doing the little pirouettes?
5: Yeah, I'm Kristen Yamaguchi in there, too.
7: I'm doing a triple axle in the shower.
6: Kristen Yamaguchi.
7: Yeah, same. It's a combination. Why do you judge people? What do you mean?
5: Some people just only go one way, and I find that to be totally bizarre, and I'm so happy that I'm in a room with spigots.
7: Yeah.
5: Because if you are only a front facer, then how do you really, like, I don't feel like you properly really get your behind, if you know what I mean.
7: Uh-huh.
5: And then if you're only backwards facing, then I just feel like you're missing opportunity.
6: I'll tell you right now, I'm in the rental that I'm in, we don't have, there's not a, like, a handheld shower head.
5: Mm-hmm.
6: So it's just the fixed one on the wall, and I will say my I don't feel as refreshed after leaving the shower because you can't get into those special angles if you don't.
5: You gotta use a washcloth.
7: Yeah, washcloth is always just so gross.
6: I don't like a washcloth. Yeah. The only thing I'll use a washcloth on is my face. Like the rest of the body, man, that's just hand and soap.
5: That's fair. I can appreciate that you use your hand. You're a man using your hand, you know? Some people are a little scared of that.
7: Yeah.
5: Some people are scared. I mean, really, they think that, like, they're going to get their hand in there and lick it.
7: So what if you do?
5: I mean, you're not like, yeah.
6: Yeah, find something new, man.
7: I was disappointed when I didn't.
6: We got one life. Find all the pleasure you can.
5: Vanilla.
2: Please leave a message after the tone.
8: As a poor father to too many kids, I don't usually get the chance to really treat myself, take myself out to eat, but I was at Sam's Club, and holy crap, those hot dogs for $1.50, man, I'm handing out drinks left and right just to get that hot dog for $1.30. That's so good.
2: Message
6: I will
2: deleted.
6: Say, a lot of people always talk about the hot dog from Costco.
7: Oh, yeah.
6: But the hot dog from Sam's Club is equally as good.
7: Really?
6: It is.
7: That's kind of blasphemy.
6: It's a little thicker,
7: Costco
6: too. It's a little girthier hot dog that you're getting from Sam's Club.
5: There was a gentleman who I came across on my TikTok the other day, and they were doing a trial of all of the foods on the Costco menu, Sam's Club menu, because I'm assuming they're probably about the same.
6: Yeah, it's like pizza, hot dogs, and there's like a cookie.
5: He got everything on the menu for him and his two sons for like $34.
6: That actually seems high.
7: Yeah.
5: Right?
6: But I will say,
5: for three people,
6: the Costco pizza is far superior to the Sam's Club pizza. But the hot dog, it's a race. That is a foot race.
7: Let me ask you,
6: or
7: Mahoney,
6: a foot long race.
7: If you were to shower with a Sam's Club hot dog, would you be facing towards or away from the shower head?
6: I would be rotating, Dave.
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6: Traffic moving pretty well at this point. You will still see some slowdowns, I-25 of the construction zone. Also, eastbound I-40 near the interchange. We've still got a little bit of a...
7: How did I lose weight? And I did lean right here. 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I love this stuff. 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

0: 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Dave and Mahoney present, Are You Smarter Than a Community College Dropout?
1: Probably not.
2: Pat is joining us today for a round of Are You Smarter Than a Community College Dropout? Mahoney is very proud of the fact that he ascended, he says, from not one, not two, but three different community colleges. Didn't bother getting any of those pesky degrees along the way. You were focused
3: Dave,
2: on just soaking up all that information.
3: You know, it's about quantity, not quality in my life.
2: Is that what it is?
3: Yeah.
2: Okay, got it. Pat, tell us about your level of education. How far did you get in school?
4: I went through college.
2: Went through college. All right, so
3: you got
2: the
3: degree?
4: So I got four years of college in me, but I didn't really end up using it too much.
3: What's your degree in?
4: It was in communications, but I ended up working in computers. So.
2: Yeah.
4: You know how that goes.
2: Yeah. All right, so you guys are going to be asked the same questions today. There's a total of six questions. You do have one pass. I would just encourage you to use that pass sooner rather than later if you feel like you need it. Here we go with question number one. What is the largest bone in the body?
4: Largest bone in the body. No bad jokes here, huh?
2: No jokes.
4: the femur, I don't know.
2: Yeah, the femur, the thigh bone, sure. On the board with one. Here we go on a question number two. Which country is also called the Netherlands?
4: This for me?
2: Yeah.
4: Oh, Holland.
2: Holland, that's correct. You're on the board with two. Yeah, Mahoney is out of the studio right now. He's in a soundproof space.
4: So I go on a row. Okay. Yep, I don't know if it's like back and forth.
2: In Star Trek, what was the name of the main starship in Star Trek?
4: The Enterprise.
2: The Enterprise. Three for three. You're doing great. Question number four. He is was a general during the Civil War. What is the name of the 18th U.S. president?
4: Grant.
2: Yes.
4: Ulysses Grant.
2: Ulysses S. Grant, yes. Question number five, and you can close it out right here with a perfect 5 for 5. You still have a pass if you want to use it. The Australian version of Burger King is known as what?
4: Boy, I've seen this too. Hungry Jack's?
2: Yeah. Yes, brother.
4: Okay.
2: All right.
4: Yeah, I kind of like fast food, so I would.
2: You're a big fast food guy.
4: Like that.
2: Let me give you just this last one so that way we can ask it if necessary. What travels faster, light or sound?
4: I'll say light.
2: Yeah. Okay. Perfect. All right. So Mahoney is re-entering the studio. Again, he has not been able to hear what has been going on. So we'll see how Mahoney fares today. Take your time.
3: That was quick.
2: You know why? Because Pat is efficient.
3: Okay.
2: He's an efficient man.
3: He communicates well. Maybe he
2: didn't
3: put that degree to use.
2: That's right. He 44 years of getting ready for this moment right here.
3: Uh-huh.
2: Yeah. All right. Question number one. What is the largest bone in the body?
3: Whose body? the femur.
2: Yeah, the femur is gross. Question number two. What country is also called the Netherlands?
3: That would be Holland.
2: Holland gives you 2 for 2. Question number three. What is the name of the main starship in Star Trek?
3: That would be the USS Enterprise.
2: Enterprise, right, yeah. Question number four. He was a general during the Civil War. What is the name of the 18th U.S. president?
3: That is Ulysses S. Grant. The S stands for...
2: Six.
3: Stupendous.
2: Question number five. The Australian version of Burger King is known as what?
3: Hungry Jack's.
2: How do you guys know that?
3: Because everybody knows that.
2: No, they don't.
3: Smart people do.
2: Okay. Final question. What travels faster, light or sound?
3: Light.
2: Light is correct. Mahoney went 6 for 6. I mean, that's...
3: And I did it faster.
2: That's really great. Unfortunately, so did he, so Pat wins.
3: Yep.
2: In your face, Mahoney.
3: On your back, Pat.
2: Oh, come on.
0: All right. This is the Dave and Mahoney Show.
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9: Traffic moving pretty well at this point. You will still see some slowdowns, I-25 of the construction zone. Also, eastbound I-40 near the interchange. We've still got a little bit of a...
10: How did I lose weight? And I did... Lean, right here. I did. I love this stuff. 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So chatting with Miles, I'm up at like 235. True story, I never minded being 235, but you know what minded? My knees that were falling apart and my back. 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
8: You know, there's a lot of people in this world that have to deal with all sorts of trials and tribulations, but none greater than those of Audrey Drake. Just yesterday, you encountered a situation where you took a fairly lengthy nap and you woke up grumpy.
9: I did, and I think that I would like everyone to apologize to me, because whenever I run into you and I'm grumpy, you act like it's my fault. You act like because I'm grumpy, it is my fault, when it was said nap's fault. And I can't control the outcome of the nap, who I'm going to be whenever I wake up from my little slumber. Yeah, how am I supposed to know that that's the version that we're going to get on the outcome of that nap?
8: How could that possibly be your responsibility?
9: It's just not.
8: It's not. And so, just to be clear here, we're not normally around you when you wake up from your nap. So you're not talking about us specifically. You're talking about just when you venture out into the world, you just want everyone to
9: apologize to me.
8: Feverishly apologizing for you being
9: for
8: drunk.
9: The way that you're treating me.
8: Right. No, that makes sense.
9: Because most perfect people sense. Are not being as nice as they could be.
8: Could be nicer.
9: You know, if you see that I'm grumpy, clearly I need like flowers or something. I don't know.
8: You want
9: people food delivered?
8: Deliver
10: how long
8: flowers.
10: Was your nap?
9: 2 hours.
8: That's not your problem.
10: Not enough.
8: That's too much.
10: It's not enough.
8: Anything more than 90 minutes, you're going to wake up all grumpy.
9: I was seriously so annoyed whenever I woke up, you know, because it's actually funny because, Dave, you sent me a meme that's something to the effect of, like, me waking up from my four-hour accidental nap or something.
8: It's like targeted. A polar bear, like, stumbling out of hibernation, just, like, hair everywhere.
9: Legit. I had, like, a print on my cheek. I was so tired. So whenever I woke up, Dustin, my husband, came to...
8: Congratulations.
9: I just wanted everybody to
8: is
9: know.
8: That why you woke up grumpy? I didn't sleep
9: he
8: well.
9: Came,
8: I don't know why.
9: Yeah.
10: He came
9: I
10: over.
9: I was asleep the whole time. I was not supposed to know. So, but he came into the room, and he had just gotten back from his workout, so he was feeling good, and I was just...
8: Oh, that's the worst. Like, somebody's all energetic. Oh. Like, whoa,
9: get,
8: let's go, yeah.
9: Get out of here. I just woke up.
8: So do you have
10: my wife does that too.
9: There
10: is nothing that I like just it just makes you feel like a bigger
9: you're
10: piece
9: a
10: of garbage. Like when you're napping and then they come into the room to like go shower and you're like you've been sleeping for 2 hours.
9: Get out
10: and
9: of
10: you're
9: here.
10: Like, oh, what you flexing on me now?
9: You live

0: here now. Uh-huh. Haven't lived here for the last 2 hours. Where you been?
1: Do you know what the most offensive thing is? Is that as you're going to bed for your little nap, your little mm-hmm. siesta, and maybe this happens during the week, maybe on the weekend or whatever, you tell yourself, or at least I do, like, once I just get this little rest, I'm going to wake up and I'm going to be able to accomplish so much. I'm going to be refreshed, ready to go. Mm-hmm. And that is a lie. Every time I wake up and I'm like, I want to do nothing. Mm-hmm. Like, let me stumble down, shuffle mm-hmm. downstairs and get my coffee mm-hmm. and then just sit in front of the computer and click away. Like, I don't want to, I have no desire to go for the jog that I told myself that I was going to pre-nap.
2: Why do we wake up from a normal sleep just completely normal, but a two-hour nap, you wake up confused, you don't know where you're at, what day it is.
1: What day it is, what time
0: Grumpy.
1: It is.
0: I think that we should all just wear, I don't know, like a, I don't know, some sort of nap, like if I wear a hat that says chronic napper on it, you should be kind to me. Because everybody, or like a graphic tee. Maybe put like a sleepy little bear on the front of that graphic tee, a snoozing cat of some sort, just so that you know that I am grumpy that day. Mm-hmm.
3: Have you ever woken up from a nap, like physically exhausted though? Like
0: my body hurts and I'm nauseous.
3: I felt like I've worked out. Like I woke up yesterday from my nap and my, like, I was like my heart was like, felt like it was like I was running.
1: Mahoney, how would you know what it feels like to work out?
2: I don't know, man.
4: Dumbasses! 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
3: Traffic moving pretty well at this point. You will still see some slowdowns, I-25 of the construction zone. Also, eastbound I-40 near the interchange. We've still got a little bit of a slowdown.
4: How did I lose weight? And I did. Lean, right here. I did. I love this stuff. 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
3: I was just thinking about beer. 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Does it need to really be ice cold? I mean, there are bars that advertise how their beer is exactly 29 degrees. And then there are countries where they don't serve beer refrigerated at all. No. They serve it at room temperature. So, does beer have to be cold?
1: Message deleted.
4: I like cold beer, personally.
5: Oh, for sure. And there's obviously a lot of big beers that are, you know, household names that just advertise themselves as the coldest beer.
4: Coors. Like, I mean, the only reason I started ever drinking Coors, because I grew up in St. Louis, home AB, so it's all AB products.
5: Yeah.
4: Literally everywhere. But, like, when they introduced the Rockies, the little turn blue, blue, I was like, ooh, that's
6: only
4: cold.
6: Only drinking when they're blue.
4: And then I was like, oh, this is actually a great golfing beer.
5: Because it's so cold.
6: Dude.
5: And even though the flavor profile of a Coors Light isn't going to be something like you'd find from some, you know, extravagant IPA or whatever, as long as it's cold, it's doing its job.
4: I mean, if you're drinking like a stout or if you're drinking, you know, a darker beer, you know, for sure, it could be a little bit warmer, a little bit more complex. But I find, you know, beverages that are either, they have to either be hot or cold to be refreshing, you know, because I'm like, I'm not, I don't want to drink like room temperature coffee.
6: Can you imagine drinking what you used to drink beer-wise at any temperature you possibly could get it at because it was free booze?
4: We would drink Milwaukee's best light that would have been in a garage at garage temperature because we couldn't get it cold enough.
5: We used to drink time. Ice House and Bud Ice just because it had a little bit more alcohol in it.
6: Bush.
5: Bush.
6: As smooth as it sounds.
4: Now, Bush actually, ice cold, Bush hits ice cold.
6: See, I say Bush like we could afford that. It was always Natty Ice.
5: Natty Ice.
6: Always natural ice.
4: Did Bush have
6: 36 pack? What do you mean? 36
4: Head for the mountains of Bush?
5: Yeah.
4: Head for the mountains of Bush.
5: Bush beer.
4: Dude, that was like America. Like, I want to get a pickup truck.
6: There's nothing more American than Bush is what you're saying?
4: That's
6: what I'm hearing.
5: Oh, boy.
4: I mean, if you're from St. Louis, I mean, that's kind of what you did.
7: One of the things that my dad used to say, and it's stuck with me all these years, is choose your battles. You know, if something's important to you, stand up and go to battle. But if you think about it and it's just like, you know, I don't agree with it, but I'm just going to let this one slide. Man, your life can be so much easier. So choose your battles.
4: I think that is an important piece of wisdom from a man, your father, who was married. You know, like, I mean, in relationships, like, if you are with somebody who loves to fight, like, for me, that, like, relationship is doomed.
5: Yeah.
4: You know, like, I like to argue and debate things. Like, I like to debate things.
5: Mm-hmm.
4: But, like, when it comes to arguing, my wife and I, like, literally never argue. That's one of the, like, the traits that I love about her and I think that she likes about me is that we just, like, let it go. Even if it is bothering us, we're not going to, like, get into a slobber knocker, you know, throw down fight over
6: it. I think I might like a slobber knocker.
5: I want an angry slobber knocker after we argue.
6: Slobber knocker. What is that? I've never even heard of that ever before in my life.
4: That's another word for a fight.
6: Is
4: like,
6: it?
4: Like a knockdown, drag out, slobber knocker fight.
6: I am using that forever. I'm going to later ask my fiance if he'd like to get into a slobber knocker, and he's going to go, what?
4: He knows what he's trained MMA, right? Like,
6: is that what that is?
4: Call
6: them slobber knockers? Well,
4: like if you were watching, like let's just say UFC, and the guys are just beating the hell out of each other. I mean, like, you're talking, you know, just
5: that,
4: like,
5: that
4: no,
5: sounds
4: no,
5: like the
4: no form, no technique.
5: That sounds like the call you'd hear on the radio in the 40s. Like, what a slobber knocker we have going on tonight. Look at these two. Wind up, and he hit him with the uppercut.
6: Didn't need enough spit.
5: Slobber knocker indeed.
6: I love it, honey. I'm going to use it forever.
8: Oh, my. Cigarette smoking. It is not a glamorous way to die.
6: Jeez,
8: you gasp for breath, and you crap your pants. And as for drinking, it's not a glamorous way to die either.
4: Okay.
8: Your cirrhosis of
4: Thank
8: the liver,
4: you.
8: Your belly swells up.
4: Uh-huh.
8: It's a miserable
4: We're all
8: going
4: to die.
8: I think singing Roosters. Is nice, though. Singing is not hazardous to your health.
1: Message deleted.
4: I mean, like, let people live.
6: Dude.
4: Because here's the thing. We all die. We're all going to die somehow, some way.
5: And it's probably not going to be glamorous. We're probably going to poop our pants.
4: We're all going to be alone. We're all going to be dead. It happens to all of us.
6: But
4: like, let us enjoy our vices while we can.
6: But when it sucks so bad, if what got me was that one cigarillo I smoked in college, or that one Black and Mild wine wood tip. Like, that would be
4: the
6: so
4: cigar
6: unpar-
4: you inhaled 3 years ago.
6: Oh, my God. Why did I didn't know. I got in
4: trouble. That will kill you.
6: That will
4: 100%. Don't inhale cigars.
6: I thought you're supposed to inhale everything, because when you're smoking weed, they always say inhale it. And so then I'm sitting here just with the cigar like.
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4: Traffic moving pretty well at this point. You will still see some slowdowns, I-25 of the construction zone. Also, eastbound I-40 near the interchange. We've still got a little bit of...
5: How did I lose weight? And I did... 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
6: I just go old school and go McDonald's, Big Mac.
4: Hard to go wrong with the all-time classic. I did see somebody online the other day that modified a double quarter pounder with cheese into a Big Mac, and it looked
5: because the
4: awesome.
5: Sauce is what matters.
4: The sauce, you still got the buns, and then they modified it so it was like a Big Mac, but you got the big old meat.
7: And we all love bigger meat, do we?
5: Yeah, we shame.
4: So good luck to you today, Raymond. Mahoney and Audrey trying to help you out. I'm going to give you a multiple choice of where these freakouts could have happened after I play you the audio. The first one here is a woman who we think may have been on drugs, is berating employees, telling a guy that he had to come into the restroom, but there was nobody else in the store. So something weird going on here.
8: I'm used to the restroom. There's a guy going in there while I'm taking a poop. I'll poop.
9: Yeah.
8: A struggle is real. And you guys do not even hear me there. Hello, I'm taking a your name, and everybody else, but your name.
9: And did you lock the door?
8: Shut up. Yes, it's locked. Shut up. Suck my
4: Whoa. Okay. So
7: not a lot to work with here.
4: Not a lot of background noise.
6: Just a lot of dead air.
4: So is it A, Jimmy John's, B, Starbucks, or C, Taco Bell?
7: Starbucks.
5: Starbies.
7: Starbucks.
5: Okay. The paint.
7: Starbucks.
4: Wow.
7: People are blowing it up at Starbucks.
6: Yeah. It's Starbucks. It's too quiet.
5: And there's a lot of drug habits happening in a Starbucks. That's why you always lock. They're always locking the doors.
7: They got the lock. So I got to buy a muffin.
4: From the paint guys, incorrect. It was a Taco Bell. I would have guessed Starbucks as well based on
7: Who's going inside to a Taco Bell?
4: It sounded like there was multiple people in there as well. Kind of odd, but
5: what?
4: Yep. Nope. Sorry.
7: I'd like to see video proof of this. I'd like to start this game over. Yep.
4: Why don't we just go on to second one?
6: Me too.
4: You shut up, Raymond.
5: Okay, number two, I guess.
4: Here we go on to number two. This is a woman who was challenging a fast food manager to a fight. Then the manager threatened him with hot grease.
10: Okay,
6: and
10: nobody gonna touch me, though. Show me
6: up when
10: you come around here.
6: She would have got some hot grease
10: to throw on her. Show me a motherfucker. You're here. You'll be pulling skin off you. And I get off at three. I guarantee you won't come back here.
4: Is that In-N-Out, B, no. Wendy's, Maybe. Or C, Burger King?
7: Burger King. It's a Burger King.
6: I'm going to go with Mahoney on that one, too. Burger King.
5: Wendy's?
11: You sure about that?
5: Wendy's.
11: You sure about that?
6: No, Wendy's.
4: Wendy's. Wow. Yeah, great. Excellent job, Raymond. That's unbelievable.
7: They added the dumb TikTok music in there. At the end, I couldn't. It's throwing off my cheese. It's throwing off my cheese.
4: Raymond, so you have one correct and one incorrect. That means it all comes down to this third and final one. So far, Mahoney and Audrey have been absolutely awful. Leading you in the wrong direction. I'm going to take it back. You are no longer the Oracle of Onion Rings. Unless you can.
5: Well, we haven't even had
4: right
5: a place
4: here.
5: That has onion rings part of this game today.
7: Am I the failure of fries?
4: We love alliteration. All right, here we go. This lady wants to argue with the only employee running the restaurant in the middle of the day and was refused service. So she's just having her way.
12: You got the right motherfucking white girl. Somebody call the police, sir. Can you call the law? Why not?
13: She's one person.
12: And I'm willing to wait for their food that she's refusing to make. Okay. Well, then serve your country and sit right on right there. I bet you got that vaccine too, didn't you?
4: Oh, boy. Is that A, a Subway, B, a Popeyes, or C, a McDonald's?
7: Subway. One person working, Subway. Echo,
6: all right, Mahoney,
7: Subway.
6: I'm going with you. Mahoney, if you get this wrong, Mahoney, you're shipping me 4 tickets out of your pocket. How's that?
7: Is that not a Subway?
4: I like that Raymond is negotiating right now. Yeah, it's right. It's
6: I'm
4: right.
6: Of course,
7: that's a Subway. You're over here trying to make me doubt. I am the Sultan of Sub Sandwiches, sir.
4: You're the what?
5: Sultan of Sub Sandwiches.
7: Yeah.
5: Sultan of Subs.
6: The joy of Jimmy John's.
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9: was to own a partial interest in a fireworks stand. It's the Redneck Report.
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4: In the Redneck Report, we hear a lot about stupid people doing stupid things. This is not a stupid person doing a stupid thing, and yet somehow they got in trouble for it. A Fort Lauderdale police officer, his name is Carl Hirsch, he received a 20-hour unpaid suspension. You're like, okay.
7: 20 hours?
4: We have heard about
7: a full day?
4: We have heard about some cops doing some dumb stuff, but this is not the case. The point is that there shouldn't have been a suspension at all.
7: Okay, what did he do?
5: Sorry.
7: I mean, if you're going to suspend somebody, you got to go at least a whole day.
4: That's like a Mahoney suspension. Didn't you get suspended for something similar when like 18 hours or something like that?
7: And they realized that we were doing a charity event and that I was the one who was hosting it.
5: Come on back because
7: I got drunk in an event. Ooh, I got drunk at a concert.
5: We're a rock show. What do you mean? Yeah,
7: settle down.
4: So I mean, you did tell a 12-year-old girl that her haircut was stupid.
7: That was a 42-year-old
5: man.
7: Was
5: it a dumb haircut? I mean, bring back bullying, honestly. Was it a dumb haircut?
4: This cop who got suspended for 20 hours, the reason he got suspended is because he used his patrol car to stop a runaway moving vehicle with two little girls inside and no driver.
7: So why did he get suspended for saving two
4: kids?
7: That's
4: a really good question. So they're saying that he potentially violated the department policy by causing damage to city property. You're like, there's two little girls in the vehicle.
7: Mm-hmm.
4: You know, the police cruiser could take a couple of bumps.
7: Your Crown Vic can get a new bumper, bro. Like, wow. Settle down here. Whatever this police, like, I know that they're following, like, policy is like, because I think they said that this is the third time he's caused damage to his vehicle in the last year. And it's like, okay.
4: Dude, that's like the one upside. Like, if you're a cop, you can just rag the hell out of your car, which is why it's always so funny to me when I see people that have bought the old police cruisers. You're like, no vehicle has been treated worse than that car.
5: I was watching something on TV yesterday where they were showing the inside of a cruiser, and this guy had one of those like Yankee Candle air fresheners dangling from his rear view. And I was like, I feel like if I were to get arrested and put in the back of a car and it smelled like cinnamon, I would be like, I could totally trick this guy into letting me go.
4: You're like, sometimes people call me cinnamon.
5: Yeah. Dude, oh my gosh. Yeah.
7: Also,
5: you could do that.
7: If you're buying an old ass cop car for your own personal use, that's just the biggest meth energy.
4: You sell drugs, don't you?
5: Isn't that ironic?
4: Yes.
5: That only, I really do think that most people in the world view that way. Like, if you were in a former cop car.
4: Because we can tell.
5: You sell drugs.
4: Yeah, you sell drugs.
5: And can I have some?
4: So road rage, old and busted, runway rage, that's all the new hotness right here.
7: What are you talking about?
4: So surveillance showed a Martin County Sheriff's Office, their police officer showing up after a 23-year-old by the name of Sumibd.
5: Good job, Dave.
4: S-U-M-E-B-H.
5: The B is silent.
4: Small. Whatever. So he was upset because he was trying to get his pilot's license so he could take his first solo flight.
7: Okay.
4: And I guess he was informed that he couldn't take his first solo flight for whatever reason. Maybe he hadn't qualified or done enough hours or whatever it is. So instead of, you know, just doing the usual where you get in your car and you run somebody off the road, you know, totally standard stuff, he got angry and started running into airplanes on the runway.
5: Nice.
4: So he crashed into 10 different airplanes owned by the flight school, causing significant damage.
7: I mean,
5: wasn't his fault.
7: You just accidentally.
5: He just did it on accident.
7: Did he hit these planes with another plane, or did he get in a car?
4: No, he was in the plane owned by the flight school, and then he rammed all their other planes, and he said that it was to make up for the money that he wasted on flight school.
5: Okay. Oh, okay. So he just did it because he felt that he wasn't actually ever going to be able to get the plane off of the ground. He wasn't learning well enough.
7: That's not a way to really show that you're ready to fly by yourself by hitting 10 other planes, bro.
4: I don't know if we need to give this guy his pilot license.
7: It sounds like a terrorist to me.
4: Pretty much.
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19: Traffic moving pretty well at this point. You will still see some slowdowns, I-25 of the construction zone. Also, eastbound I-40 near the interchange. We've still got a little bit of a slow.
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2: So, Audrey, it happened to me, and I don't know if it's ever happened to you before. I walked in the house the other day, and my wife kind of gave me the stink eye, and I was like, what is going on?
3: Well, what did you do?
2: I didn't do anything.
3: Supposedly.
2: In
3: that's
2: real
3: what you
2: life,
3: said.
2: She had a dream.
3: What'd you do in her dream that is real to her?
2: To her dream, I hired 10 prostitutes.
4: Ten.
2: I'm like, what am I going to do with 10 women simultaneously?
4: You're going to call me.
5: 10.
2: What am I going to line them up in the hall? All right, next. Like, you know, babe, you know me. It's like, you know, I got like 4 minutes and then I'm ready for nighttime.
5: Like, did you hire to like do landscaping?
2: Right.
5: Like,
2: are they, this is like help. Like, could you do the laundry? Like,
4: just nannies.
3: So you hire, she, well, I guess in your dream, hired 10 prostitutes.
2: 10 prostitutes.
3: And then
2: she,
3: what?
2: And she was mad at me because of this. And she was talking about how, like, in her dream, like, it was pretty in-depth. Like, you know, we're getting a divorce. And I'm telling her, like, she can't tell the kids that, you know, I'd hired 10 prostitutes. And that's why she was leaving me. And she's like, you can't tell me what to tell our kids. And I was like, eh, this whole back and forth. Mm-hmm. And she was kind of mad at me. Mm-hmm. And I'm like, this is ridiculous.
3: Mm-hmm. Well, you shouldn't have done it.
2: Guess what happened?
3: What?
4: You hired 10 prostitutes.
2: I figured out how to get out of this. Now, the dream gods got me back. So we watched the episode of Saturday Night Live this past week. We had recorded it and we watched it back. And
3: so good, right?
2: Ryan Gosling was the host of it. And they did a whole bit with Ken. And I had a dream the following night that it wasn't like Ken from Barbie, but there was this really handsome fella named Ken who was a Colombian gentleman who was much more suave than me. Mm-hmm. And also far more wealthy. Like, he was like some investment banker and all this stuff. And she was hooking up with him in the dream. And I'd never really experienced this before, but I woke up mad.
3: Welcome. And I was like, it makes more sense now, huh?
2: I was mad all day at work yesterday, and then I go home, and I'm like, how could you?
3: See? That our feelings are valid, because it does feel so real. It's not even the fact that our brain is doing these weird mental gymnastics, because we don't want to be thinking that way, right? Like, we don't want to have those dreams. It's because it feels so real in the moment that you're absolutely just crushed.
2: But like, how could you do this
3: day
2: to me?
3: Exactly.
5: Those emotions are just sitting in your subconscious.
3: It feels so real.
2: And I told her, because I asked her in the dream, I'm like, are you banging this guy? And she goes, yeah, a little bit. And she was just so nonchalant about it. And like, that's what really pissed me off. I'm like, what are you?
3: And you guys do that to us too.
2: Yeah.
3: Sometimes you guys will do the, oh yeah, babe, uh-huh. Look, I just want to hire 10 prostitutes. Let me just go ahead and get them on the phone right now. You guys do the
4: but
3: same
4: Dave
3: thing
4: to
3: us.
4: Dave loses wife to Colombian Ken.
2: Yes.
5: I don't have dreams.
3: Really?
5: I don't dream.
3: I wonder
5: ever
3: what that means. Let's
2: is
3: look
2: that
3: it
2: because
3: up
2: no prostitutes want to bang you in your dreams? Even if you pay them, they're still like, ah, it's a pass.
0: Dumbass. 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
3: Traffic moving pretty well at this point. You will still see some slowdowns, I-25 of the construction zone. Also, eastbound I-40 near the interchange. We've still got a little bit of a...
4: How did I lose weight? And I did. Lean, right here. I did. I love this stuff. 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
2: Please leave a message after the tone.
3: I love onion rings. Where can I find some good onion rings? Message deleted.
4: I will defer to you, Mahoney and Audrey, because I guess this makes me a weirdo. I hate onion rings.
5: What?
6: You don't like onion rings, really?
4: I don't really like onions in general.
5: What?
4: Like, if I get a burger, onions, first thing
5: really?
4: Off.
5: Really?
4: Yeah.
5: What?
4: And onion rings, ugh.
6: I could eat an onion like an apple. Like, no hyperbole there. Like, I love... Onions are probably in, like, my top three foods I love the most.
4: I don't
5: What's your hierarchy of onion? Because there is one.
6: Red onion, number one.
5: Is your number one? Because it's raw. Because you eat
4: so, like,
5: raw.
4: Chopped up onions, I'm fine with. I don't like the long, slimy onions.
6: The red onions?
4: Yeah, I know. The same. I mean, chopped up like red onions in a salsa or something. Fine.
6: I like red onions because they make it. They hurt you.
5: Red onion.
7: They have a little bite to them.
4: I do
5: sweet
4: like things
5: onion,
4: that hurt you.
5: Yellow onion, white onion.
6: White onion is the bottom tier.
5: Bottom of the
6: tier of.
5: And that's why you probably, Dave Farah, do not like onions because everything is always served with a white onion.
4: Ah, that's reverse onion racism.
5: Well, yellow onions are the best.
4: Oh, okay. No,
5: of the other ones.
6: When you go to I'll say this.
5: Sweet
6: if you
5: onions
6: go to,
5: actually are the best.
6: If you go to if you're looking at a place that you want to get good onion rings, steakhouses traditionally have the best, in my opinion, because the way that they do them, the breading's usually nice and done. They're very crisp, and they come out in that like little pyramid of onions. That little onion volcano.
5: But you know what? Sometimes the grimier, the better.
4: Yeah,
5: like
4: yeah.
5: Whenever it comes to fish and chips. My favorite delicacy, and I'm going to say it, and I'm going to be so embarrassed afterwards, but I'm trash, so it doesn't matter. I love a Long John Silver's.
4: They're like, we can't pass a health inspection, but you should try these fries.
5: Yeah, man. It's like the oil that has been there for 2 years.
4: Yeah.
5: Something about it just makes
4: There's
5: me drool from
4: time. There's a family
5: of
4: marmots living in our storage closet, but don't worry about that.
5: But it makes them hush puppies.
4: Hey, Mark, thanks for the call today, man. Appreciate
5: Bark,
4: you.
5: Mark, man. Yeah. I love a Long John Silver's.
8: Hey, I was calling about Mahoney's jury duty. I just got selected for the first time or summoned for the first time, and I got selected to 5 juries. Mahoney, you want to tag in one for me?
1: Message
6: 100%, I would love to. I'm actually jealous because my wife also got selected to jury duty at the same time. I've always wanted to be a jury foreman. I've wanted to serve on a jury. I think I would be a great juror. If I was to be arrested and facing trial, I would want someone like me on my jury. That's why I want to do my civic duty. Also, getting paid and getting lunch every day on top of my normal salary. That's a win-win-win for me.
4: You can pay like $8 a day.
6: I'll take it. It's $8 more than I would have had, and I'm saving $20 that I didn't spend on lunch.
5: That's girl math. I appreciate that.
6: That's right, Audrey. But my wife got a summons, but she got like a federal one. Like,
4: ooh,
6: like,
4: that could be a good one.
6: But like this
7: you
6: is
7: get
6: like
7: $11 for that one.
5: She could end up on a true crime TV show.
4: Dude,
5: man.
4: Let's lock up a politician.
6: like sequestered jury type.
4: Yeah.
6: Like, you have to like. They're like, if you Murder. Do not fill out this thing, you are going to prison.
4: Oh, really?
6: Like, it's like a serious one. Like,
5: straight
6: I've never seen. And
5: jeez.
6: We're like,
4: straight to jail.
6: We were kind of shocked. We're like, is this even real? So we, you know, because we're stupid. But, like, we're not so stupid that we blindly believe everything. So we, like, went on and, like.
4: You verified that it was real?
6: Yeah.
4: She's like, yeah, you can try to put me in jail with a jury trial.
2: Mm-hmm. Please leave a message. Jurception.
9: What animal would you most be terrified to encounter in the wild? Like a bear or mountain lion would be scary, but the fact that rattlesnakes can't be seen is even scarier.
1: Message deleted.
5: And
4: I'm with
5: they
4: you,
5: stop
4: man.
5: Rattling.
4: Yeah, well, I don't know if that's true. That was just the cart girl that told us that at this golf course. The cart girl told us that the rattlesnakes have gotten so smart in the desert that they have stopped rattling, so that way they don't get caught.
6: I love that we just believe her.
4: Yeah, we just took it at face value. Now we're spreading it on the radio. We're just lying to everyone.
6: We don't know if that's true or not.
4: Cart girl told us that they stopped rattling.
5: But I mean, if anything, it's actually just making you more aware of snakes' possibilities of being out there, because I would be blindly walking around on a hike and just expect to hear a rattle, and that would be how I would know they existed where I was going to be.
4: I do not like surprise anything, and I would say surprise things that can kill me would be pretty high up there on the list.
6: Yeah, and the snake venom, I believe, is very expensive as well.
4: Well, like, are they bit by, you're going to get bit by a rattlesnake, and you're worried about like the cost of it in that moment?
6: Yes.
5: Yeah, man, 100%. This is America. What do you mean? I am always terrified of our health care system. Like, legit. Like, if I have to go to the ER, I'm going to be financially in debt for the rest of my life. Like,
4: the ER, slightly scarier than rattlesnakes.
5: Like, I just got my credit score up. It would be just demolished.
4: You did?
5: It would. Yeah, I mean, like, it's like 600.
7: Dude, good for you. Let's go to the hospital. Audrey would be down there trying to suck the venom out herself.
5: Like, legit.
4: Her husband like, oh, I just got bit too.
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11: 20 years ago, Five Finger Death Punch kicked the door in.
12: When I say Five Finger, you say Five Finger!
11: Now the storm is back.
12: Let me see those hands.

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1: Mahoney, you're a pretty emotional guy, and I don't mean that in a negative way. I mean, you're just a dude that's very sensitive and like
2: in touch with my feelings.
1: Yeah, and when you love something, you love it with all of you, and I actually really appreciate that. I mean, you're a very loyal friend, but when you feel betrayed, when you are scorned, I've never seen somebody more spiteful in my entire life.
2: And I was, Dave, I was hurt by something I love so, so much. And, you know, trying to lose some weight because I'm hitting about, you know, I lost 15 pounds doing the weight loss thing a couple months ago and haven't really gained any of it back, which is good for now. But yep. I've been trying to eat out less. So my idea to eat out less is to cook at home more. Except for I'm not a great cook, and I'm also a really lazy cook, so I bought an air fryer, Dave, and I bought that like 6-7 months ago.
1: And you have ranted and raved about this air fryer. I mean, and not I to say I'm... that this air fryer was partially replacing your wife, but I would say that it was certainly something where it felt a little bit easier without her around.
2: And, yeah, so that has, you know, I know I'm like many years late to the air frying game, mm-hmm. but I have loved it. And so as I spend most of my nights at home, I decided to game with my buddies to keep myself company, mm-hmm. playing yeah. a little Call of Duty, some Warzone, nice, as yeah. we do.
1: Yeah.
2: And, you know, wanted to multitask, so threw in some Planko-breaded chicken nuggets from Costco.
1: Delicious.
2: 10 out of 10. Would recommend. And, you know, I'm sitting around shirtless in my boxers playing video games.
1: As you do.
2: You know, it's like 8 o'clock at night.
1: Mm-hmm.
2: Things are starting to get serious. I actually...
3: You're trying to get serious at 8 o'clock at night for who? For what? What do you mean?
2: For the game.
3: That's
2: for the boys.
4: Time killing is.
3: Oh, okay.
2: Yeah. What we're doing.
4: Hello.
2: And
3: the war is starting.
2: As I throw the nuggets in and I get them into the air fryer, instead of the 10 minutes that I normally put them in there for, apparently I put it in for 60 minutes.
1: Oh, no.
2: And, you know, I usually just wait for the beep. And then they start to cool themselves. And then when the next game comes around, I...
1: It's your one sense of normalcy.
2: I go out there.
1: With your wife away, you don't know what to do. You don't know where to turn.
3: Chicken nuggets are his constant.
1: But your chicken nuggets and your air fryer are the one thing that's holding your life together.
2: But Dave, I'm deep in the war zone right now. And it's been about 25 minutes. And I don't know if you know anything about chicken nuggets in an air fryer.
1: Not at 25 minutes.
2: That's three times the recommended length.
3: You were just honoring the 80th anniversary of D-Day by playing World War II video games, stealing some valor.
2: More of a modern combat zone.
3: Oh, excuse me. I'm so sorry. Modern warfare.
1: Very emotional being on the battlefield for Mahoney. Yes.
2: But I noticed that there is a whole lot of smoke coming from the air fryer.
3: You don't put it on a timer and it doesn't turn on?
2: I did, but I didn't like, the default is like 60 on this thing and you gotta like put it down to where you want it.
1: An hour?
3: And it just simply is just too much of a task, Mahoney, for you to press the button down to 6 to 8 minutes.
1: So the smoke starts.
2: I'm trying to do this in a fashion that like I'm yes. not paying attention. I'm distracted. Understood. I'm just trying to get my nugs, trying to get some protein into my life.
3: This is such a sad tale.
2: They're smoking.
1: The smoke starts billowing into your room and you realize this is the end.
2: Well,
3: did someone drop a grenade?
2: It's tear gas.
3: Did I buy a VR headset?
1: My God, this is so realistic.
2: And so I noticed that my kitchen is currently burning down with nuggets as the kindling. I run over there and I have, you know, in the 6 months of owning this air fryer, I did. I burnt the hell out of my hand on the outside and the inside. I've never touched the air fryer, like the little basket. But as I pulled it out.
1: Yeah, man. It's metal.
2: It is.
1: It's been cooking for 60 minutes.
2: It's roughly the temperature of the sun.
1: Yeah.
2: I want to say, and it's funny that Audrey said that, you know, was that a grenade? No, it became tears and gas.
1: You cried and pooped yourself?
2: And unfortunately, due to my injury now, I don't think I'm going to be able to play video games for like the next week and a half.
1: My God, man.
2: So
3: look at this small ass burn.
1: Okay, let me see it.
2: It's not
1: where?
2: Small.
1: Is that a burn?
2: Dude, it's there on the inside of my palm and on the outside.
3: Let me see. I'm so sorry. I didn't see the inside of the palm.
2: Right there.
3: Oh, you have been betrayed. Judas.
1: How could you? My sweet air fryer.
0: This is the day.
5: How did I lose weight? And I did.
4: Lean, right here. I did. I love this stuff. Listen, Brickhouse Nutrition been with me for a long time. So chatting with Miles, I'm up at like 235. True story, I never minded being 235, but you know what minded? 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
10: There is a certain person. So vile, so arrogant. A middle ground between horrible and useless. A culinary and retail nightmare. A person who we call Karen. These are the Karen Chronicles.
11: Why did you do that, Karen?
12: We live in the golden age of complaining on the internet, and that's what the Karen Chronicles are all about. But of course, it's not just women that are Karens. There's also dudes that have that same sort of attitude, and we call them Darrens. And we have a couple of Darrens that are featured today, Mahoney. And the first one here is for a Taco Bell. Like, I understand that you may get bad service at a Taco Bell, but you kind of expect that if you're paying.
13: If you've got a 2.5-star Taco Bell, that's a good Taco Bell.

0: This is a 3.7 out of 5 from Taco Bell.
1: Yeah. Oh, damn.
0: Out of Texas. Casey said 4 out of 5. They actually got my order right. Unlike the store four blocks from my house. Will I drive across town to get the correct food? Yes, I will. Josie said 3 out of 5. It's Taco Bell. Why do you need reviews?
2: Eat it when you're getting.
0: Eat it when you're drunk. Regret it when you're sober.
2: No, I never regret Taco Bell.
0: Ever.
2: Not even whenever I'm sober, dude. Like, I swear, it's my comfort food.
0: This review from Darren, and his grammar is just spectacular. He misspells beans every time.
2: Can you say it how he spells it, please?
0: B-E-E-N-S.
3: Beans.
0: Yes. So, gave it 1 out of 5 stars. Ordered a 12-pack taco, Mexican pizza with no beans, and a plain beef and cheese burrito with no beans. Everything was correct except for the burrito. It had beans on it. It was for my 5-year-old granddaughter, and she is allergic to beans. She took small bites and is now throwing up. I took a picture of the burrito. I still have the recipe. Thank you, Taco Bell, for making her sick from your beans. You have ruined her day. I better get taken care of for this. I should reimburse fully. We lost all appetite after she got sick on beans.
1: Could you imagine trying to get reimbursed for some Taco Bell that
2: was
1: wrong?
2: You'll never get it.
0: What are you doing?
2: You'll never get it.
0: You're $7 back? Like, what's the point?
2: It's not $7. I don't know.
1: It's like $22 now, but you're never getting a refund.
0: And another one here from a Darren, and this one is somehow maybe even funnier because he is reviewing the Marvel Avenger Gamma Grip Hulk Fist, the big green fist.
1: Oh, yeah, those are cool as hell, yeah.
0: And they have great reviews, 4.8 out of 5 stars.
1: Right.
0: Kenzie said 5 out of 5, awesome product. They are big Hulk hands. My son is 4 today, and he loves them. Jessica said 4 out of 5 stars. They are perfect for my 3-year-old. Great product for a great price. Darren W. said 1 out of 5 stars. I got these in the mail and I wanted to use them immediately. You see, every day when I walk to work, this guy named Jason at the campus bus stop calls me names and says I'm no good. So when I got the Hulk hands, I decided to take matters into my own, or should I say Hulk's hands. I walked up to him with these on, hidden behind my back. When Jason was just about to open his ugly mouth, I said, I think a butt munchie owes a guy an apology, wearing my Hulk hands. I started waving my hands in windmill-style punches, and Jason just stood there laughing. And now he makes fun of me even more. I hate college.
2: He took him to college! Oh, my gosh. Best review we've had ever, I think.
0: He went with butt munchie and windmill punches. Oh, man. Sorry for your luck, Darren.
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0: You know the songs.
1: Been working so hard.
2: But do you know them when they sound this bad?
1: I've got this feeling.
0: It's Cover Your Ears.
2: On Dave and Mahoney.
3: Jason is joining us today for a round of Cover Your Ears. How you doing, Jason?
4: Not well, apparently. Oh, Jason.
3: We lose? I don't know. Let's see. We'll try the backup here. Debbie, can you hear me?
5: Yeah.
3: Okay.
4: Oh,
3: there
4: she is.
3: Go.
4: Okay. Oh, just a little lag.
6: Things are, it's fine.
4: Everybody's lagging. Things
5: all here.
3: Okay. So, Debbie, I'm going to play you 30 seconds of each one of these songs. Best of luck to you. You're looking for the artist and the song in order to get a point. Here we go with number one. Good luck.

0: unfortunately, we have to stop it right there. Damn, I feel like it was just getting good. Yeah.
1: Getting good.
0: All right, Debbie, do you know it?
2: Oh, man. Oh, boy. Talk about being a blonde right now.
3: I take offense with that. I am blonde,
0: and so is Audrey.
3: Debbie.
0: You do have
2: I guess I'm going to have to fail that one.
0: You do have a couple lifelines. You can tag in Mahoney or Audrey if you'd like to.
3: Who are both blonde,
0: mm-hmm.
3: by the way.
2: Mm-hmm. Oh, the Three Stooges playing this game. Great. Okay, I'm going to go with Mahoney.
0: All right, Mahoney.
3: That is Bon Jovi, Wanted. Dead or Alive.
0: For a full point.
4: I wish you would have tried to sing it just like that, gentlemen.
3: From the Young Guns 2 soundtrack. Emilio Estevez's finest work.
2: I heard the cowboy in there.
0: Yeah.
4: But you didn't get it, Debbie. Yeah,
0: you know what? It's okay. And the reason why I say it's okay is because that video literally had one view. So that guy uploaded it and didn't even watch it himself. We are the only person that has watched that video in the history of the internet.
3: Well, I feel like that's a shame.
4: Yeah.
3: I feel like it's a shame.
0: Okay, here we go. On to number two. 843 views on this one. So a bit more popular.

0: stop it right there. Didn't hate it.
1: Bootleg Pentatonics. Get out of here.
0: Okay, all right. Debbie, over to you. Do you know it?
2: Yeah, I know, but I can't think right now.
0: You want to use your last lifeline?
2: I'm a dead player today.
0: You have one more lifeline with Audrey. You can use it right now if you want.
2: Audrey.
1: So, the song lyrics. Love isn't always on time.
0: Yes, okay.
1: There we go.
0: All that had to happen was Audrey had to sing a little bit, and then you got there.
1: Just
0: all right.
1: Had to get there.
3: Better than those bootleg-ass pentatonics.
2: I had to sing it, too. I had to get my head together here.
0: Yeah, okay.
3: We're getting it together, Debbie.
0: Yeah.
3: This is going real well. We believe in you.
2: Go get a root canal.
0: What?
1: What?
0: What is happening?
3: Okay.
1: Debbie, all right. You're making me sweat.
2: Go get a root canal and pace on the bathroom floor.
1: Oh, what?
0: Okay. All right, here we go on to number three.

0: stop it right there. 5,600 views on that one. Over to you, Debbie.
1: Tom Petty.
0: Yeah.
2: Yeah.
0: Okay, don't cuss. What?
1: I'm sorry. Like I said, I'm pacing it. Tom Petty. Come on, man, Deb. Well, I guess you're going to have to slap me.
0: Okay. You get a half point for that one. Last one here. You got a chance to win it right here.
2: If no
0: you
2: help.
0: This one. No help.
2: 7.4
0: million views on this one.
1: Hey, listen, I hope I'm entertaining you.
0: Okay, all right. Yeah. Here we go.

0: Man, that was one of the meanest banjo covers I have ever heard.
1: Banjo?
0: 7.4 million views on that one. Debbie, if you can get just a half a point, you're going to win. So you just need the artist or the song. Can you do it?
2: No.
0: Oh, God. All right.
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13: How did I lose weight? And I did... Lean, right here. I did. I love this stuff. Listen, Brickhouse Nutrition been with me for a long time. So chatting with Miles, I'm up at like 235. True story, I never minded being 235, but you know what minded? My knees that were falling apart and my back. I'm like, I don't know what, before I started really lifting, probably about 190. So 235 was a lot. I said, I got to lose some LBs, Miles. 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

With me because you look so fine that I really want to make you mine. 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

0: Grace Mayday. What's happening? I'm Darby. Hope you're doing all right. Hope you're having a good Labor Day. Maybe you've done some cool stuff this weekend. Maybe nothing. Hopefully you're not working today. Just kind of hanging out. So today's show will just be kind of a soundtrack to whatever your Labor Day activities are. We'll get back to the regular nonsensical things that we do tomorrow. So I'm just going to kind of hang out, play some songs. I have Ava Under Fire coming up. I have Volbeat. We'll get to POD from Ashes to New all on the way. Glad you're here.
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0: Ava Under Fire with Maria Brink. That is Villainous. Let's get to Breaking Benjamin from Ashes to New.
1: How did I lose weight? 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So chatting with Miles. 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True story. 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
1: How did I lose weight? And I did. 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
8: Traffic moving pretty well at this point. You will still see some slowdowns, I-25 of the construction zone. Also, eastbound I-40 near the interchange, we've still got a little bit of a slowdown in that area.
9: See an accident? Call the Traffic Tracker Hotline, 505-767-9167. I'm Kaylina Scollin from the 96.3 News Radio KKOB Traffic Center.

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1: How did I lose weight? And I did. Lean, right here. I did. I love this stuff. Listen, Brickhouse Nutrition been with me for a long time. So chatting with Miles, I'm up at like 235. True story, I never minded being 235, but you know what minded? 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
15: Traffic moving pretty well at this point. You will still see some slowdowns, I-25 of the construction zone. Also, eastbound I-40 near the interchange, we've still got a little bit of a slowdown in that area.
16: See an accident? Call the Traffic Tracker hotline at 505-767-9167. I'm Michael Carlisle from the 96.3 News Radio KKOB Traffic Center.
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2: Traffic moving pretty well at this point. You will still see some slowdowns, I-25 of the construction zone. Also, eastbound I-40 near the interchange. We've still got a little bit of a slowdown in that area.
3: See an accident? Call the Traffic Tracker hotline at 505-767-9167. 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
4: How did I lose weight? 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
15: I ate a half a roll of cookie dough in one sitting, and it was like the square ones. You know what I'm talking about? Like the square pack.
10: You can break off.
15: Exactly. Yeah. So I just walked by, give myself like a little treat.
10: You may get salmonella. Meanwhile,
15: salmonella.
11: Yeah. I'm pretty sure that's not how you say it.
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11: It's not.
15: 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What is a schoolhouse rock?
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11: We both had beetle tattoos. You, rhinoceros. Me, stag. 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
10: No. Like big beetles. Depending on where you're at in the country, there are some big-ass beetles that fly that
11: just
10: look
11: talking
10: like...
11: talking about June bugs, that's right.
10: No.
15: Or are you talking about Katie Dids? We should be called Katie Don'ts, because don't come in my face.
11: Excuse me?
14: 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Because your speakers didn't blow themselves out for Ed Sheeran.

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2: Watch for scattered evening storms with locally heavy rainfall, then partly cloudy skies into Tuesday morning. Low for Albuquerque 67 and Santa Fe 60 degrees. For Tuesday afternoon, hot again with a chance at scattered to isolated showers and storms for the late afternoon and evening. High 92 Albuquerque, 86 Santa Fe. This is your forecast from KOAT Action 7 News. I'm meteorologist Eric Green.
3: Traffic moving pretty well at this point. You will still see some slowdowns, I-25 of the construction zone. Also eastbound I-40 near the interchange. We've still got a little bit of a slowdown in that area.
4: See an accident? Call the Traffic Tracker Hotline, 505-767-9167. I'm Kaylina Scollin from the 96.3 News Radio KKOB Traffic Center.
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2: Traffic moving pretty well at this point. You will still see some slowdowns, I-25 of the construction zone. Also, eastbound I-40 near the interchange, we've still got a little bit of a slowdown in that area.
3: See an accident? Call the Traffic Tracker hotline at 505-767-9167. 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
6: Watch for scattered evening storms with locally heavy rainfall, then partly cloudy skies into Tuesday morning. Low for Albuquerque 67 and Santa Fe 60 degrees. For Tuesday afternoon, hot again with a chance at scattered to isolated showers and storms for the late afternoon and evening. High 92 Albuquerque, 86 Santa Fe. This is your forecast from KOAT Action 7 News. I'm meteorologist Eric Green.
7: Traffic moving pretty well at this point. You will still see some slowdowns, I-25 of the construction zone. Also eastbound I-40 near the interchange. We've still got a little bit of a slowdown in that area.
8: See an accident? Call the Traffic Tracker Hotline, 505-767-9167. 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